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1: And don't forget myself, Paul J, and More for Jazz. We do the jazzy elements here on Sonic Stream Radio. 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Oceanside.

0: from the album At Peace With Woman, produced with, of course, the Philadelphia Sound with Dexter Wansel. And we're going to stay with the classics for a little while once more. A bit of Georgie B. And of course, Breeze In.
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0: Norman Brown and Better Days Ahead. It's a mixture of the smooth, the sassy, and also the soul.
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1: 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Special shouts to each and all listening to the show right now on this day, which is a special day for me.
0: In the VIP lounge with Frenchie. Let's do it.

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The band Fourplay. From the album Between the Sheets and Chance. Miss Sea Lion for you.

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0: 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The show
1: 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Let's do it.

I'm in the hot seat in the VIP lounge, and I'm enjoying my little journey with yourselves too. Special thank you going out to Geordie and crew. Also special shouts going out to Mark Anthony and the Digital Jukebox crew. It's all about one thing.

Bahaj, Smiler, Robbie J, E-Double, Vince, The Baptist Brothers, AG, Derek and Trevor Davis, Errol T, Nikki and Colton Ralilli, John Gillespie, our champions. 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

Sean Cole, Ronnie, Bully, Gilly, Bobby Lewis, English, Pete Williams, Glenn, Huey Johnson, our champion, architects blazing the way through dance. Sharon Edwards, Maxine Smith, Sue Tyler, Christine Assel, Sue Assel, Vanessa Bryan, Sandy Joseph, Mariah Joseph, TJ, females of the dance, our champions.

Bernie Butler, Phyllis Morris, Trudy Hill, Joe Anderson, Sandra Anderson, Sophie Clinch, Deb George, Sarah Swindler. Our champions, our trailblazers. Brezhnev, Roy Johnson, Melvin, Richard Plummer, John Richards, Pablo Davis, Colin and Cliff, Carlton Douglas, Milo, Chico, our champions, Blazers.

Tess Taylor, Chris Parr, Windsor, Eric, Junkie, Trevor White, Club Barbarella, Club Rebecca, The Powerhouse, Valley High. Our champions, architects, blazing the way through dance.

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8: We in the belly of the beast. But don't just chill in the belly of the beast. You gotta get up out there. The beast gonna come get you. You gotta move around.
9: When I get in and make my mark.
8: You know what I'm saying? Put yourself out there. Do different things. Purpose. It's all right.
9: When my team get in and show them how it's supposed to be done.
10: Beautiful things of life.
9: Be a new purpose.
10: And the bad things of life, too. Things that need to be changed and things that need to remain the same.
11: Hope is
10: things
11: like wishing.
10: That should be preserved.
11: You know what I mean? It's wishing for something better, waiting for something better. You know what I mean? It's nothing wrong with having hope, but don't sit on your hope. You understand what I'm saying? Don't sit around and wait for something to happen. Don't sit around and look for some miracle to take place for your hopes to become a reality. If you hope for something better, you're supposed to work for something better. You know what I mean? Word up. That's where faith comes in. You gotta have faith in the fact that you can actually do that. Faith and hope is like brother and sister.
10: Give a smile for our differences.
11: That's God's glory right there.
12: Hope is a chime. Hope is design. Hope is a rhyme. Hope is sunshine.

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0: 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You see, music, it's like water from a waterfall. Refreshing. Good for the young. Good for the old. Set to keep you rocking. Yeah. So right now, DJ, put Lil on the record.
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0: 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Hope you enjoyed my show and my selection of music. So I'll leave you with this and hope to see you next week. Bye.
1: This list was played on the musical ball. This is a musical world.

Yes, once again, we're back. The FSR Radio Show, giving you that eclectic, soulful vibes as we, for the next 2 hours, go through rhythms, BPMs, genres, but all with that goodness that we need today more than ever. I'm your host, Daz IQ, and I'm so glad to be back to present these fine, brand new, fresh music for you. So let's go straight into it. We started right at the top of the show with Bristol's Slow, with Pen to Paper coming from their lovely album In Moments, out on True Thoughts Records. And I've got quite a few True Thoughts releases to be playing on this show. They've been very busy. Then we follow up with my good old mucker. Good to hear him back making music, Kevin Mark Trail, with his independently release My Way Home, which you can find on his Bandcamp. Please rush over there and purchase a copy. Then went over to Melbourne, Australia, with TRN, with The Trick, another self-released project coming from his Disco Dress album. And right now, listening to the sounds of Ari Kaplan and Lihu Melamed, a track called Amber, featuring Itamar Ziegler, out on Bartov Records. So let's go straight into some more soulful vibes as we get into the sounds of Christo. Keep it locked right here. This is the FSR Radio Show, and we'll speak to you on the other side of this set.

It's people, this is the FSR radio show. And I'm Daz IQ, giving you those good vibes for you. Hope you're enjoying it. And as always, we just keep it nice and chilled and soulful for you right at the beginning. For at least for the first hour anyway, before we pick up the pace. So let's go straight into it. We start off with the sounds of Christo. A tune called Hopelessly Devoted. I think that's self-release from this Belgian artist here. And then we went into the Portland native. I think he's living in Nashville now, as I've been told. Jared Lawson, featuring Don Smith, from his excellent album, Just Let It. A tune called Head On It, featuring Don Smith on the rap duties there. And you can find that on Dome Records. Definitely one worth you picking up. The best of Blue Eyed Soul right there. I'm talking about Blue Eyed Soul. But this time from Northwest London, my ends, that is. Sounds of Quendressa with Rain in July. Single out from her. And from what I've heard from her so far, I'm quite looking forward to the long player. If she's working on one, I'll be very interested. I definitely will be playing that. Then straight over to LA with the couple that is 320. Sorry about that. Tune called The Light, I Need You. Coming from the project Separate from the Noise. Definitely an artist that you need to look out for. And right now you're listening to the sounds of Mars Mobile and Ada Morg with SH2000. Happy ending. We'll be right back.

Yes, people, I hope you like that wide selection there. That's how I do it. I just go anywhere, but the vibe is always right. This is the FSR Radio Show. I'm your host, Daz IQ. So let's go for this rundown. We start off with Chicago's own Angel Davenport linking up with Minneapolis producer Bionic, tune called Other People, from a project called Free Angel on Move Like an Angel label. Then one of my favorite releases of the moment, coming from the favorite label. They never really let me down when it comes to their releases. Keeping that authentic old school vibe. This time, 11 piece band coming from Paris called Jeroboam. And the track you heard was The Game. I'm definitely going to be playing a few more tracks from that album. Definitely feeling that vibe. Then going over to Atlanta, Georgia, to one of my good brethren, Mr. DJ Applejack. Coming from his Flipping Off the Wall, where he does his masterful thing on the Michael Jackson tracks. And a track called Chopped Out of My Life Too Soon, so you know where that came from. Then some jazz run-ins coming from Michael Blake from Copenhagen. A tune called Black Taj, coming from the Piccolos Before Rifles album on P&M Records. And right now, listening to the Tony Soprano Band with Off the Mark, with Down Tempo 1 on the June Castle Records label. So I'm going to go into a little short ditty coming from Sonado. And we'll be right back after that set.

Yeah, we hit that second hour right here on the FSR radio show. And you know what that means. We're going to bring it up. So you can have a little jig wherever you are or whatever task you're doing. Yeah, just get those cobwebs out. Literally in all forms. So let's go straight into it. Start off with the sounds of Sonado with 1540, a little minute or so, a little instrumental for the vibe. I don't care how long it is, it could be 20 minutes or 30 seconds. I will play it. May just extend the 30 seconds a little bit. Something coming from the Japanese Scottish artists. Did I say his name? Sonado. And the album you're looking out for is From Here On Out. Then we're straight over to LA with Captain Planet with Tenyella featuring Karen B. From the Bastard Jazz release, No Visa. Then keeping it in LA with Adrian Young, always coming out with that authentic old school sound, giving that Afro feel too. His release, Feel the High, out on Linear Labs Records. Then you go to the East Coast with Brooklyn's own Love Tempo with Thinking About You from There Is a Light album. And right now you're listening to Society 25 with Yegara. The instrumental. A Turkish trio. Giving you that Kuman Bing vibe. I always can't even say that group's name, but you know what I'm talking about. You can find that on the True Thoughts Records. So I'm going to keep it with True Thoughts as we get into a nice remix coming from Gil SM. So keep it locked right here. We'll be right back.

Just feeling freaky, can you dig it? Just feeling freaky, get with it. Just feeling freaky, can you dig it? Just feeling freaky, get with it. Just feeling freaky, can you dig it? Just feeling freaky, get with it.

Yes, people, into that dance zone. Over half an hour left before the show is done. So let's go straight into it. We started off with a great remix coming from Gil SM. Hailing from New York. Doing his thing on Lance Ferguson's rendition of Lazalon Mitos, Latin funk love song. Part of the Rare Groove Spectrum. Gil SM Reworks. Release coming out on True Thoughts Records. Then went into an excellent re-edit coming from Geology of Raisin Tapes, Feeling Freaky. Part of the RNT in the D Volume 2 release. Then followed that up with my good brethren, Mosiki Skills, something we did together. Giving enough love to the wonderful poetry of the late Maya Angelou, phenomenal woman. Then went into some nice book vibes coming from the good dude that is Wipe the Needle, along with Venus Beats. Wrong Side of the Story is the name of the track and part of that EP of the same name. And right now you're listening to the Disco House Niceness of Nebraska, presenting Double Drat. And a track called Alter, Alter Ego. Part of the Alter, Alter Ego EP. And that's the Nebraska OG mix. So we're going to keep it nice and soulful and house filled as we keep it in the mix with Mr. Crackers Act. Be right back.

Yes, this is the last track. Yeah, we're coming to that point. So let's go straight into it. We had the sounds of Crackerzat coming from his Sun album Shine. Then something from the late great Eric Rico called Afro Beatdown. And follow that up with Inkswell's Mystery Man featuring the Mystery B, the Just One remix. And I'm going to leave you with the sounds of Lost Soul with Their Friend featuring Lisa Millett, out on R2 Records. So with that, I'm going to give you enough love, light, and good vibes in these, I know, very challenging times. And please make sure that if you hear anything that you love on this show or in the past shows, go to the Bandcamp and pick these tunes up. And also, make sure you follow these folks who lovingly put these creative musical endeavors out there for you. With that, peace.

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1: 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Declared filthy in 20 countries. Ladies and gentlemen, it gives me great pleasure to introduce, pumping thick, creamy dollops of loveliness into your ear holes, Des Mitchell.
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Soul Kitchen. If you're just checking us out, you're with me, Des Mitchell. This is how we do. Johnny Bristol, Hang On In There Baby, that kicked us off, 1977. Romina Johnson, Standing On Top Of The World, 2015. Donnell Jones, We've Got A Situation, You Know That I Love You, from 2002. As warm as we can be. Lamar, Let's Stay Together, 2003. It's up to you and me. Ray Groove,

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Frankie Beverly, Maze, We Are One. 1983.

some Melissa Morgan, preceded by Arthur Adams, You Got That Right. One for the Tenerife Massives, 4 a.m., you could drop this.

1983, Melissa Morgan's Fool's Paradise. Probably one of my favourite tracks, especially from the early 80s time. And as I said, those nights in Tenerife, you could drop that at 4 o'clock in the morning and the floor would just fill up, especially with the workers. They just loved it. This is Soul Kitchen. You're with me, Des Mitchell, taking you through. This is how we do right here, each and every week, just like this.

Tyra Levan. So in Love. 2022. It's new, it's cool, it's good. The album's called Chronicles of Life. And back in the day, I would have definitely bought a vinyl copy of that. If there's one out, let me know. Jackie Graham.

About Your Love from 2018. Just total 80s feet.

You can hear it, I know. To my brother Funky Bunny, as he would say, come in, BB and Q.

Mr. Billy Griffin. 1982, Hold Me Tighter in the Rain. Preceded by Jade, Don't Walk Away. Which was preceded by Jackie Graham.

If you're just checking us out, this is Soul Kitchen. You with me, Des Mitchell, playing you some beautiful music. Beautiful. Some music from Billy Griffin, music from Inner City that takes us towards the end of this hour. Atlantic Star, Silver Shadow.

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So Candy Staton, the original from 1986. Barry White, Can't Get By Without You. And Blackbirds, Walking in Rhythm. 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

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But this is one of my favorite tunes.

1979, Miss Jean Khan. Philadelphia music, was that all it was? 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And you don't even get those moods and you're saying, I'm just going to play something to make myself feel good. 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

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This is Soul Kitchen, who had Candy Staton. You Got the Love, Barry White, Can't Get Enough of You. To love time. Blackbirds, Walking in Rhythm. Cool Million, Back for More. Gene Kahn, Was That All It Was? George Benson, Love Ballad. And Booker Newbery III.

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2: 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Kick it off like this. Change, Luther on vocal, Glow of Love, written in the stars. Kick it off like this. Change, Luther on vocal, Glow of Love, written in the stars.

0: It was MFSB, Mother, Father, Sister, Brother. The track was called Sexty. It was 1975, and it was groovy. It deserves this.
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Special shouts on behalf of myself and Paul J. And how can I forget Morphy Jazz, aka Steve Moore. 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

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I fancy playing this. Second track from Jason Rebello. It's at times like these.

0: how time is just flashing so fast. From the album Make It Real, Jason Rebello, it's At Times Like These. Staying with yesteryear with Waymond Tisdale.
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from Byron Miller. Say Hello featuring Kirk Waller. Let's do this. Let's go with a classic. Going back in time in the 80s.

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1: 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He must be doing something right.
0: A bit of D.S. Wilson.

0: I have to admit, I'm jealous of Paul J's jingle. Jazz, jazz, jazz, jazz, jazz. 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

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You've been there. Yours truly in the hot seat here in the Kitten Club. From Brandon Marcel. I've been a Ronnie Smith.

0: got to give a shout out to Chili. How are you, my friend? 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You have the smooth, the classic, the new, the golden classics, and of course,
1: let you go. 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
0: from the album Living for the Beat.
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1: The classics, the move, the sound, the class. Don't Make Me Wait, from the album The Highest Act of Love. And you know what we do.
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0: that magical clock, it's doing its thing. From Walter Beasley to Rick Braun, all I do is play good music, and more importantly, I love the company of you.
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It's Paul J here once again for another episode of the Kitten Club Smooth Jazz Show here on Sonic Stream Radio. How you doing? Hope you've had a great week. We're back here again. Oh, and today's show is going to be the best of the last 10 shows. So, you know, I always do, after 10 shows, I always do a best of. So we're going to take a little step back into the last 2 months and or 8 weeks, should I say, and pick out some of the best tracks that we've played on the show. So that there just then, a track called Moments, featuring the great vocals of Valerie Pinkston. I've got to say the Valerie Pinkston from Chapter 8, and that was David Benoit from his album Shadows from 1991. And then before that, we had Gretchen Parlato. Haven't played enough of her recently. Been playing her loads over all the jazz shows that we've had. That was from 2011, and the album's called The Lost and Found, and that was Winter Wind. And we kicked off the show with my man, George Duke, from his album Cool from 2000, and All About You. So, we've got 24 great jazz tracks to squeeze in into 2 hours. Will we be able to do it? Well, we can if I talk less and play more. So up next, it's Lita. I can say Lita Galloway from the album The Naked Truth. And this is One of These Nights.

0: why can't I never say that name? Lita Galloway and One of These Nights. So we're here in the Kitten Club. Thank you for joining us once again. We're here every Tuesday and Wednesday night between 10 and midnight. And tonight it's me in the seat. So the show this week, it's the best of the last 10 shows. The best tracks that I've played in the last 10 shows. Well, in my opinion anyway, my humble opinion. And I hope that you're going to agree with the tracks that I've chosen. Like this one, this beautiful, beautiful track by Anita Baker.
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0: Are you enjoying it? I hope you are. 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We are in the Kitten Club, and that was Kirk Whalum featuring Shy and Can't Stand the Rain. Before that, we had Jonathan Butler and Thoughts of You, and we started the trio of songs off with Anita Baker from her compositions album, and that was Lonely. We're going to talk so much less today, and we're going to just play more music.
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1: Non-stop music at the Kitten Club.

I just cannot get enough of Phil Perry's voice. It's just so good, so good. From 2007, the album by Naji, the album's called Rising Sun, and that's Romance the Night, featuring Phil Perry on vocal. And before that, we had Marion Meadows and the title track from his 2009 album, Secrets. And the trio started off with Gerald Albright and Norman Brown, Champagne Life, featuring Selena Albright, that is Gerald's daughter, on vocal, and Gerald on the bass. The bass line in that song. Ah, so good. Anyway, we've come to the end of the first hour of the Kitten Club Smooth Jazz Show. And as we kick into the second half, this is the best of the last 10 shows, the best tracks that I think I've played over the last 8 weeks. So up next, it's Dave Grusin from Mountain Dance.

0: really do love that track. So good. Jazz Nova and Lucky Girl. And before that, I'm so into my jazz trombone. It's crazy. Jeff Bradshaw from 2023. And Make Some Time featuring the beautiful vocals of Eric Robeson. And we started that trio off with Dave Grusin and Friends and Strangers. I can just see someone playing the piano on the desktop trying to imitate that. So you're here with me. It's Paul J in the Kitten Club. This is the last 10 shows I've just gone back and I've just picked out from each one of those shows what I think were the best tracks on that episode. So that's what we're doing. This is the third one that I've done, because there's two others that were before. We might even go back to those at some stage. Anyway, when I can't be bothered to record the show. Anyway, stop it. Right, we move on. Michael Franks, he's got an album called Barefoot on the Beach, and it features the vocals of Valerie Simpson from Ashford and Simpson. And this track, I definitely gets into my top 100 jazz tunes. I'm going to try and compile a top 100 for that. There is one going on for R&B and soul on the From Me to You show on a Sunday, but we're in the Kitten Club, so it's all jazz all the way.
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from 1993. That's Stan Clark featuring Howard Hewitt trying to reproduce that beautiful track that they did in the 80s, Heaven Sent, with this version. Well, not this version. From 1993. That's Stan Clark featuring Howard Hewitt trying to reproduce that beautiful track that they did in the 80s, Heaven Sent, with this version. Well, not this version, but this track.

the signature album, and we started that trio off with Michael Franks from his Barefoot on the Beach album, and Now Love Has No End, featuring Valerie Simpson. So we are into the last half hour. Let's try and squeeze more smooth jazz in just for you.

0: I think that's my favourite track of the last 10 shows. My God, I cannot get enough of that track. Oh, Stan Sargent from his album called Connection, and the vocal is by Lamont Dozier Jr. That's the son of the famous Lamont Dozier. And that was a track called More. And before that, we had the Jones Girls from 1981 and Love Don't Ever Say Goodbye featuring Grover Washington Jr. And we started that trio off with Jared Lawson and Be the Change. So we're getting close to the end. It's the last minutes, last orders. Amanda, hi. Amanda just walked in. Amanda, can you just let the people know that there is 15 minutes left, please?
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so in love with that song. Oh yes, 1981, Paddy Austin from her album Every Home Should Have One, and that is The Island. I'm off to my island tomorrow. Anyway, keep it a secret. And before that we had the Crusaders and It Happens Every Day, and that trio of songs is going to be completed with my final song tonight, or this afternoon, depending on when you're listening to it. So that's the best of the last 10 shows. We'll have a new show for you next week. Leaving you with George Duke. Of course, we started with George. Let's finish with George. Never be another. Have yourselves a fantastic week. And please take care of each other. See ya.

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1: 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As we vibe you up on a show called House Elements. I'm going in with this nice little classic.

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Lou Vegas got his hand on this remix with Two Soul Fusion, Ben Westbeat, and Bra. Times are changing. Two Soul Fusion.

And sticking with the jazzy themes, catch this vibe by Rise, called Rise, the original, by K. Alexis Shelby.

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Southport Weekend of Memories, and then I watched the movie, then realised where I heard the sample from. 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Amir Brooks, Miles Catton.

So I lied to

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I Lie to You. That's the Katina After Dark extended mix. 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

Stacey Kid again. I love you. That was the Stacey Kids Funk A No Remix. Some more newness for you now. 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
2: 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He's the man.
0: Back to 78 right now. Sarah Dash. Taken from the album of the same name. This is called Cinemas.

Thank you very much for locking on. My name's Paul Lewis. All you silent listeners. Now I know you like the way regular listeners that I didn't get a chance to shout out today. There's too much going on, so much new music. Closing out with this classic by Atlantic.

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0: 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How about a drink?
1: Yeah, how about a
0: drink? 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
0: I get busy.
1: I get busy.
0: Use a fool.
1: Use a fool.
0: Whoa. Watch me move.
1: Watch me.
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1: I get busy.
0: Use a fool.
1: Use a fool. 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
0: Watch me move.
1: Watch me.
0: I get busy.
1: I get busy.
0: Use a fool.
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1: 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I'm your host.
2: 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I'm chill.

special shouts going out to each and all. I'd like to say a special shouts going out to Paul J. It's, of course, looking after the business. But in the hot seat, it's yours truly, and I'm looking after you today. Playing sweet music for all of you.

Mike DiLorenzo and Uha. Well, the journey here in the Kitten Club, it's smooth. Going back to the inn, 2012, I think. Gabriel Mark Hasselbach, Kindness.

Gabriel Mark Hasselbach and kindness. Well, the journey is smooth and we're right here with the album From Midnight at Noon, Crystal Skies, featuring Naoko Hui

0: from Naoka Fujita and Crystal Sky. From the album Sahara Volume 4, featuring Carlos Comedia. And this is Propriety. You know what we do?
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0: special shout going out to Jerry, one time Cohorts at Tempest Records. To Steve Williams, also to Kevin, aka Snake. How are you, Kev?
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0: A lady I've featured so many times on the show. 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

0: 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They call me Frenchie, and you know what we do? 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

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Yeah, we like it nice, cool and easy.

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